0: Assalamu alaikum. 1 p.m. This is Bangladesh Betar, the news read by Shayan Prema Baroi. Bangladesh has exported about 4,32,000 workers in different countries, including 36,590 female workers till last month this year. The report was published in the first meeting of the Standing Committee on the Ministry of Expatriates' Welfare and Overseas Employment held at the Jatiyo Shongshod Bhavan. Committee Chairman A.K. M. Fozul Haq Milon chaired the meeting yesterday. The committee also mentioned that remittance inflow stood at $24.75 billion US dollar in the same time, which was an increase of about $2.80 billion US dollars compared to the previous period. The meeting reviewed the scope of work and budget allocation of the Ministry of Expatriates' Welfare and Overseas Employment. The World Post Day 2026 is being observed in the country as elsewhere in the world today. The theme of this year is Integrated Postal Network, Limitless Possibilities. The Department of Posts has undertaken various week-long programs across the country marking the day. A discussion was organized today at the Postal Building in Agargaon in the capital by the Department of Posts. Secretary to the Posts and Telecommunications Division, Bilkis Jahan Rimi, attended the program as the chief guest with Director General of the Department, Qazi Asadul Islam, in the chair. Meanwhile, as part of the World Post Day 2026 program, regular postal services, excluding savings bank operations, are being provided today and tomorrow at the offices of the Postal Department at all levels. Alongside this, Postal Service Week is being observed across the country from today till October 15th. The countdown for Durga Puja, the largest religious festival of the country's Hindu community, will begin with celebration of Mahalaya across the country tomorrow. Mahalaya marks the ending of Pitrupakkho and beginning of Devi Pakkho. The Hindus will remember and pay homage to their late ancestors by performing puja and offering robes to Brahmins. Various religious and cultural ceremonies will be organized at temples, including the capital Dhaka, marking Mahalaya that heralds the advent of goddess Durga. Dhakeshwari National Temple will host a series of cultural and religious programs in the dawn on that day. Meanwhile, the government extended the Durga Puja holiday to 3 days in executive order in response to long-standing demands from the Hindu community. Bangladesh's gross foreign exchange reserves have risen to 36.16 billion US dollar. Bangladesh Bank informed this, releasing a latest data today. The data said reserves calculated under the IMF's BPM6 methodology stood at 31.35 billion US dollar. The Bangladesh Atomic Energy Regulatory Authority, BAERA, has granted final approval to initiate a controlled nuclear reaction in the first unit of the Rupur nuclear power plant. Chairman of the authority, Mahmudul Hassan, confirmed the development, saying that this paves the way for the potential supply of electricity to the national grid on a trial basis by the end of December. The approval had previously been delayed due to technical complexities. Islamic Revolutionary Guard Corps IRGC has said Iranian forces have been carrying out operations every night in the Strait of Hormuz against vessels Tehran considers to be violating its rules. Meanwhile, US President Donald Trump has said Washington is holding productive talks with Iran and will not launch another attack before November's midterm elections. Besides, Russia's President Vladimir Putin offered Masoud Pezeshkian help to end the Middle East war. Cricket and Bangladesh women's team were 142 for 7 in 44 overs against host Australia in the first match of the three-match ODI series at Brisbane in Australia when the reports last came in. Meanwhile, Bangladesh are now batting against Afghanistan in the lone test at United Arab Emirates. Bangladesh were 50 without any loss when the reports last came in. Earlier, Bangladesh won the toss and decided to bat first. Finally, weather and forecast valid till 6 this evening says there are chances of rain or thundershowers with temporary south-southeasterly gusty or squally wind at a speed of 45 to 6 km per hour over the regions of Khulna, Borishal, Potokhali, Noakhali and Chattogram. River ports in these areas are to host cautionary signal number 1. And that's the end of the news. Our next bulletin will be at 2 this afternoon in Bangla.
1: Dhaka Kendrer Anushthan Relay Kore Shonano Holo. আমাদের স্টুডিওর ঘড়িতে এখন সময় ঠিক দুপুর 1:05। বাংলাদেশ বেতার খুলনা বাণিজ্যিক কার্যক্রমের অনুষ্ঠান বিজ্ঞাপন তরঙ্গ।

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2: Dear listeners, welcome to the program Let's Speak English of Bangladesh Betar. This is SM Rafiqul Islam, your host, and I'm very happy to have you here today. I'm sure you all are well and good and feeling very positive with all your heart. Today, in this episode, we are going to talk about a very important topic, the pressure of marks versus skills. In this program, we will listen to a conversation and discuss a number of words vocabulary related to the topic. Dear listeners, before listening to the conversation, let's have a brief discussion on the topic titled The Pressure of Marks versus Skills. Dear listeners, decades marks have been the most visible measures of a student's ability. Report cards, rankings, and percentages have shaped self-worth, parental pride, and future opportunities. Yet, as classrooms prepare students for a rapidly changing world, an uncomfortable question is being asked: are marks enough? In today's knowledge-driven, technology-powered economy, employers and educators alike are recognizing a growing gap between academic performance and real-world readiness. A student may score high in examinations, yet struggle to communicate ideas, work in a team, or solve practical problems. On the other hand, many average students show creativity, leadership, and adaptability skills that are increasingly valued beyond the classroom, especially in the job market. Marks reward memory, speed, and examination techniques. Skills reflect understanding, application, and attitude. Critical thinking, communication, collaboration, emotional intelligence, and digital literacy cannot be achieved fully in a 3-hour examination. These competencies are developed over time through discussions, projects, failures, and reflection, not rote learning alone. How can we deny the fact that the pressure to score has taken a toll on a student's well-being? Anxiety, fear of failure, and comparison culture are now common across age groups. When marks become the only indicators of success, learning turns into a race rather than a journey. In contrast, skill-based learning encourages curiosity, confidence, and resilience qualities that help students to face uncertainty and challenges. This does not mean marks are irrelevant. Academic assessment remains important to ensure discipline, foundational knowledge, and accountability. However, when marks dominate the narratives, they overshadow other forms of intelligence and talent. Nowadays, what we see, the education system around the world are slowly responding by introducing project-based learning, continuous assessment, and competency-based evaluation. The good news is our national education policy is trying to echo this shift by encompassing holistic development over rote learning. The focus is gradually moving towards what students can do with what they know, rather than how much they can recall. Ultimately, marks may open doors, but skills determine how far one goes. Dear listeners, we have just listened to some amount of details about the topic, the pressure of marks versus skills. Now, let's listen to the conversation with great attention.
3: Have you ever felt that students are under too much pressure to get high marks?
2: Definitely, Tafi. In many education systems, marks are treated as one of the most important indicators of a student's ability.
3: But do you think marks accurately represent how capable a student really is?
2: Not always. Marks can show how well a student performed in a particular examination, but they don't necessarily measure creativity, communication, leadership, problem-solving, or practical ability.
3: That's what I find frustrating. Someone might get excellent marks by memorizing information, but that doesn't necessarily mean they can apply that knowledge in real-life situations.
2: Exactly. Academic performance is definitely important, but education should involve much more than memorizing information or examinations.
3: Then why do students feel so much pressure to get high marks?
2: There are several reasons. Parents may have high expectations, schools may emphasize examination results, and the students may compare themselves with their classmates.
3: Social media probably makes comparison even worse.
2: Definitely. Students constantly see other people's achievements and may feel that they are falling behind.
3: Sometimes even a small difference in marks can make students feel like failures.
2: That's unfortunate, because a person's academic result doesn't define their entire potential.
3: But should we completely ignore marks?
2: No, I wouldn't say that. Marks still have value. They can indicate whether a student understands certain academic concepts, and a good results can be important for university admission or scholarships.
3: So the problem isn't marks themselves. It's placing too much importance on them.
2: Exactly. Marks are one measure of achievements, but they shouldn't be the only measure.
3: Then what kinds of skills should students develop alongside academic knowledge?
2: Communication skills are extremely important. Students should learn how to express their ideas clearly, listen to others, and communicate effectively.
3: I would also include critical thinking.
2: Absolutely, you are right. Critical thinking allows people to analyze information, question assumptions, evaluate evidence, and make informed decisions.
3: What about creativity?
2: Creativity is definitely essential. The ability to generate original ideas and approach problems from different perspectives can be very valuable in almost every career.
3: Problem solving seems important as well.
2: Definitely. In real life, problems rarely come with multiple choice answers. People need to identify problems, consider possible solutions, and decide what to do.
3: That's something examinations don't always measure.
2: Exactly. Practical experience can teach lessons that cannot always be learned from textbooks.
3: So, should schools give students more opportunities to work on projects and practical activities?
2: I think so. Projects, presentations, teamwork, research, internships, and extracurricular activities can help students develop skills alongside academic knowledge.
3: Teamwork is especially important because most professional environments require people to collaborate.
2: That's true. A person might have excellent academic knowledge, but if they cannot communicate or cooperate with others, they may struggle in a professional environment.
3: I think another important skill is adaptability.
2: Absolutely. The world of work changes constantly because of technology, globalization, and new industries. People need to continue learning and adapt to changing circumstances.
3: So perhaps education should focus on preparing students for lifelong learning rather than just helping them pass examinations.
2: Precisely. Once students graduate, they will encounter situations where there is no textbook telling them exactly what to do.
3: Then they'll need to rely on their knowledge, judgment, and skills.
2: Exactly. That's why both academic knowledge and practical skills matters.
3: What would you say to a student who is extremely stressed about getting perfect marks?
2: I would tell them to take their studies seriously, but not allow marks to become their entire identity. They should focus on learning rather than simply chasing numbers.
3: That's difficult when everyone around you keeps asking, "How many marks did you get?"
2: It can be difficult, but students should remember that academic results represent a particular period of their education, not the full story of their future.
3: So, if you had to choose between marks and skills, which one would you choose?
2: Dear listeners, we have just listened to the conversation. Now we will actually go for making sentences with some number of vocabulary related to the topic. I would like to ask Taffy to make a sentence with academic performance.
3: Academic performance is influenced by a student's understanding, preparation, study habits, and examination skills.
2: Okay, that's a nice sentence. And what about practical skills? Can you make a sentence with that?
3: Practical skills allow students to apply theoretical knowledge to the real-world situations.
2: Now the question comes with critical thinking. Okay, can you make a sentence with critical thinking?
3: Critical thinking helps students evaluate information instead of accepting every claim without question.
2: Dear listeners, we are about to end our program, and thank you very much for your kind listening. Talk to you soon. Bye-bye.